might know of the original sin. And you might know how to play with fire.

0: No, it's been I've been on the road now for pretty much 3 years, so we've been around the world, and you know, the guys behind you are the responsibility for it taking so long, because they don't want to stop touring. I don't want to stop touring, but yeah, it's taken time, because it's a real part of me and a real part of what I want to say, and sometimes to reach the part where you're comfortable to say it all takes a long time. But I feel like I'm really comfortable and really confident to share my story, but also, you know, to put out a body of work that I'm proud of.
1: Et donc en fait, il a été en tournée pendant 3 ans avec ces gars-là. Il voulait pas arrêter, lui voulait pas arrêter, donc il a fallu prendre le temps, et il voulait se sentir confortable. Je reprends son mot, il voulait se sentir à l'aise et vraiment livrer le meilleur de lui-même, pas faire pour faire. La suite, c'est encore Miles Smith qui est notre invité sur RTL2.
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0: avec ces musiciens. 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Il y a la tournée. Hein,
1: oui, évidemment. Actuellement tournée, Miles, et tu seras le 19 octobre prochain au Zénith de Paris.
0: In Paris, at the Zénith of Paris, in October.
2: Yes.
0: Okay, we are happy to have that. Tell us about this show. Qu'est-ce qui va se passer?
2: The show, hopefully, no, it will be amazing, you know. You
0: ça
2: never know
0: super.
2: What you're going to find when you come to a Miles Smith show. There might be surprises, there might not be surprises, but there's one thing for sure. I better see you two there.
0: Oh yeah, we will be here. All right. Il a dit, je veux pas dire ce qu'il y aura, mais vous deux, vous serez là.
1: Alors oui.
0: Sur scène, on stage.
1: Ah non.
0: Juste...
2: On stage.
0: On stage.
1: Mais je chanterai dans le public, oui.
0: I said at the beginning of the interview, I said to you, you're not tired. Je te demandais si t'es pas fatigué. Being on stage, on tour for 3 years.
2: Mm-hmm.
0: It's just a pleasure. Sometimes you say you're fed up. Parce que parfois t'en as un peu.
2: No, I love it. I'm never fed up of it. I think I'm fed up of seeing their faces all the time.
0: Marre des gars derrière, pas d'être sur
2: scène. No, I'm never fed up. I love doing what I do, and I love getting to see people all around the world, and especially when I come to Paris. And I know it feels so easy to say, oh, I love Paris and it's the best city ever, but genuinely, every time we come here, it's like we have to get extra suspension on the stage, and you know, wear headgear and gear just to make sure that we don't, you know, go too hard in the concerts because they are the best in the world.
0: Bon, en plus, il dit qu'il aime tourner, mais il adore le public français. Voilà, il a dit, je fais pas dans le cliché de ceux qui disent j'aime Paris tout le temps. 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
0: Le public français, it's a nice crowd. 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
2: We have a video of my sound. 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
0: ah oui, ça fait tellement de bruit. 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

RTL 2M, ce titre de Freya Sky, Silent Treatment, sur RTL 2. 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